Naturally. You're all beautiful. Here, look. Yeah, you can do what you can do what you like, you know. You can stand on your head and, you know, you can throw things at each other. You don't have to sit down. If you want to dance with Billy on the piano, you can.

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This one's called. It's a little known number, which we hope to make popular.

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Here's to the piper was native and strangled and squeezed up his pipe with his shunters and all and the girls and their ribbons. They all got entangled and up put an end to Lenny and Bond. 6 long months I spent in Dublin, 6 long months doing nothing at all. 6 long months I spent in Dublin learning to dance.

0: Is she really going out with him?
1: Well, there she is. Let's ask her.
0: Betty, is that Jimmy's ring you're wearing?
1: Mm-hmm. Gee, it must be great riding with him. It's

They said he was much too wild for me. They said I didn't know what I was getting myself into. They said a whole lot of things. But there are some things they could never understand.

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God, that's life. And I can't deny it. I thought of quitting, baby, but my heart just ain't go by it. And if I didn't think it was worth a single

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And I just can't deny it. Many times I've thought of cutting out, but my heart just ain't gonna buy it. And if nothing's shaking around here come July, I just roll myself up

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I'm sorry. I'm sorry I kept you waiting again. Yeah, this one's called Just Friends.

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Same as last night. I like that. They should give you, they should make you a special little bench. This is called Cherry.

bei dem Bobby B on the guitar. 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Well, I just bought a new guitar, and I didn't have the chance to talk to my best friend much because I was away a lot. So I wrote that kind of for her, and I've got all my girls. So I don't know where my girls are at all over there somewhere. Yeah, you need to listen to my best friend as well. You need to listen to my girl, Julia Ashby. You need to listen to her music. I'm serious. Go on, baby, run it.

0: Oh.
1: 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How you feeling? You alright?
0: Cool. Shut up, Amy. Yeah, this next one's about when you're in a relationship. And you know it can't really work out. But and even though you know you're gonna be upset when it finishes, you know you'll get over it, and it's just something you have to. It's something you gotta do.

0: Mhm.
1: That song. That was one of the first songs I wrote for the That was one of the first songs I wrote for this album, and it took like a year to finish. It's not even that good. Like, do you know what I mean? It could be. Do you know what I mean? I should have some kind of symphony or, you know, a year. In contrast, this next song, literally, I wrote down, sat down with the guitar and wrote, and it wrote itself, do you know what I mean? So it's very different like that. It's funny, I just spent a year on the fucker and I still haven't quite nailed it. Anyway, yeah, this one's called Love's a Losing Game.

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What do you reckon? What do you want to listen to, Valerie? 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Well, let's keep it, let's do it faster though. Not fast enough, like, come on up.

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1: Well, there she is. 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
0: Betty, is that Jimmy's ring you're wearing?
1: Mm-hmm. 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

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They said a whole lot of things. But there are some things they could never understand. That a girl can tell by the way a boy holds her hand.

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And I didn't have the chance to talk to my best friend much because I was away a lot. So I wrote that kind of for her, and I've got all my girls. So I don't know where my girls are at all. Over there somewhere. Yeah, you need to listen to my best friend as well. You need to listen to my girl Julia Ashby. You need to listen to her music. I'm serious. Go on, baby, you're on it.

0: Oh.
1: Hello, baby. How you feeling? You alright?
0: Cool. Shut up, Amy. Yeah, this next one's about when you're in a relationship, and you know it can't really work out, but even though you know you're gonna be upset when it finishes, you know you'll get over it, and it's just something you have to, something you gotta do.

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SalonOnline.com. 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Please. He needs an excuse to leave this band. 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

0: Mhm.
1: Oh, that's a that song. That was one of the first songs I wrote for this album, and it took like a year to finish. It's not even that good. Like, do you know what I mean? It could be. Do you know what I mean? I should have some kind of symphony or you know a year. In contrast, this next song, literally, I wrote down, sat down with the guitar and wrote, and it wrote itself. Do you know what I mean? So it's very different, like that. Funny, I just spent a year on the fucker and I still haven't quite nailed it. Anyway, yeah, this one's called "Love's a Losing Game."